This is Eric from Fairfield, California. I am the Drive of Five winner, and I want to dedicate some Taylor Swift to my wife, Amy, Message in the Bottle, on KUIC.

That is Taylor Swift for our Drive at 5 winner today. Derek from Fairfield choosing Message in a Bottle, Taylor's version from the vault. And, of course, Derek picks up the prize, the 4-pack of Creekwalk Concert Series Punch Passes. The Creekwalk Concert's happening in Andrews Park in Vacaville. Club 90, actually, tonight. Time Bandits coming up, Township, Pupcats, and Los Cachinos later as well. Great summer event from the city of Vacaville. Congratulations, Derek. You are today's Drive at 5 winner. Coming up, Alex Warren got Train and music from the Go-Go's. Up ahead right now, Sublime.

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Take us with you. 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

0: Alex Warren's Ordinary here on a Friday afternoon with Jeff Dorian. I know we're a moment away from giving you the next word that wins, the final word that wins this week. So hold tight. We'll give you that. Get your phone ready, and we'll give you the number that you're going to want to text that word to get qualified for the Choose Your Concert Contest. Hometown traffic on the way. Look at our weather forecast real quick here. Sunny skies. Nice day today. Mid-90s. Actually, around 90. Mid-90s, though, for your Saturday. And it is going to warm up Saturday, Sunday, Monday. Now, Tuesday and Wednesday, it looks like we may actually hit 99 degrees. I wonder if we're going to hit triple digits next week. Certainly possible. I'll tell you what's probable is a word that wins right now for the Choose Your Concert Contest. Any show anywhere in the USA, we're covering the hotel and air flights, and you get to bring a guest as well. They're on their own, though. We're not. Yeah, we are. We're going to cover the hotel and airfare for you and a guest, of course. Words that win, to get qualified, you got to text those words. We're giving out words that win at 8:10, 12:10 in the afternoon, and then 5:10 in the evening. So here we are. It is the word artist. Artist. A-R-T-I-S-T. Artist is the word that wins. So put that word artist in your phone and then text artist, the word artist, to 844-833-8221 to get qualified to choose your concert to be the big winner. 844-833-8221. Text the word artist to get qualified. 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
1: 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And keep this in mind, the Buckhorn Barbecue and Grill in Dixon collaborating with Penelope Bourbon. They've got the double whammy for you coming up between 5:30 and 7:30 p.m. tonight. Now, this is a great place for you to come with the whole family, whether you love tri-tip, whether you love salads. They've got a full bar. Come down and say hi to us. We're out here until 6 p.m. John Young at the grand opening of the Buckhorn Barbecue and Grill in Dixon for 95.3 KUIC.
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2: Good afternoon. Eastbound 80, seeing slow stretches of traffic. Going to be moving slow eastbound 80 in Vallejo between Highway 29 and Redwood Parkway. Fairfield seeing a couple of stretches of slow traffic eastbound 80 between 680 and West Texas Street. A stretch of slowing out of Vacaville between Leisure Town Road and Meridian Road, and heavy traffic in Davis before the causeway. Slowing down between the UC Davis exit and Richards Boulevard. Pretty heavy brake lights in Davis approaching the causeway. Got that big construction project on the right-hand side that is contributing to additional brake lights for the Friday drive. Westbound 80, just a stretch of slowing into Dixon before Pedrick Road. Otherwise, moving pretty smooth on the westbound 80 side. I do see a stretch of brake lights in Vallejo, westbound 80 between Highway 37 and Tennessee Street. Northbound 680, slow and go into Fairfield, starting about Marshview Road. Highway 12 stretches of slow traffic in Fairfield and Sassoon, and sluggish traffic at the Rio Vista Bridge.

Oh, yeah. We got Train. We got REM coming up. But right now, we got the Go-Go's going head over heels. Stick around. We're going to go back to Dixon with John Young shortly.

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0: Eastbound traffic update.
1: Good afternoon. Eastbound 80 still seeing slow moving traffic in Vallejo, Fairfield, between Vacaville and Dixon, and in Davis. Just going to be your typical pockets of commute traffic. No active accidents are being reported along the way for any of those stretches of slowing. Pretty heavy traffic in Davis before the causeway. Just got that construction project to the shoulder that is causing a lot of additional slowing. So pretty heavy brake lights for the Friday drive. Westbound 80 currently moving pretty smooth. A little pocket of brake lights in Vallejo between Highway 37 and Tennessee Street. Northbound 680 slow and go into Fairfield starting at Marshview Road. Highway 12 still seeing brake lights hanging around at the Rio Vista Bridge and some heavier traffic at the McKelleny River Bridge continuing this afternoon. Currently no accidents to report. Eastbound 4 stop and go in Concord between 680 and Willow Pass Road. I do have reports of a vehicle in the center divide around Solano Way just before the 242 connector causing a bit of extra traffic in Concord this afternoon. This traffic report is brought to you by Medic Ambulance. 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Medic Ambulance, that's your KUIC hometown traffic. I'm Lyle Glass.
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95.3 KUIC. Well, we understand the girls just want to have fun, but I also heard that girls, they love the Buckhorn Barbecue and Grill. Yes, they do. Our own John Young is out there. Make sure you stop by, win some great prizes. We're going to check in again with John Young. He's going to be out there until 6 o'clock in Dixon. 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Right now, Cyndi Lauper.

0: Jaboozy. Well, I got some good news. John Young is still hanging out at the Buckhorn Barbecue and Grill Big Grand Opening in Dixon. This is alongside 80 at Pitt School Road. Get details at KUIC.com under Hometown Happenings. But John's going to be out there for a few more minutes. Can stop by, win some great prizes. It is, I could almost smell the tri-tip from here in downtown Vacaville. The Buckhorn Barbecue and Grill Grand Opening in Dixon. Let's check in right now with John Young.
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1: Here from KUIC Hometown Mornings at the grand opening of the Buckhorn Barbecue and Grill in Dixon. It has been a serious blast. All the great food, all the great folks coming up and saying

0: hi to us under the KUIC Purple Pup Tent. Appreciate everybody who won something from us. And, of course, appreciate the great staff here at the Buckhorn Barbecue and Grill. We've been enjoying everything, including the burgers, the tri-tip, the pulled pork, the sausage. Yes, the salads, too. Thank you, Tim. They have been amazing as well. We hope you'll come and check them out here at 1460 RE Lane, right between Starbucks and Travis Credit Union, right off Pitt School Road in Dixon. You'll have a blast here. Full bar. It's a great place to bring the family. Want to come and watch the game? They've got, you know, big screen TVs you can enjoy. It's just a great community atmosphere, and we hope you'll take part in it and enjoy. Because, Dixon, you got yourself a Buckhorn Barbecue and Grill. Enjoy it. I'm John Young for 95.3 KUIC.
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10: 8 EC and slow moving traffic in Vallejo, Fairfield, and Davis. Some of your typical pockets of brake lights right now as we continue through the Friday drive. Going to be slow in Vallejo, eastbound 80 between Highway 29 and Redwood Parkway. Fairfield stretches the traffic from the 680 connector until Air Base Parkway. A little stretch of brake lights out of Vacaville between Leisure Town Road and Meridian Road, and stop and go in Davis. Before the causeway, pretty heavy traffic starting around Richards Boulevard. No active accidents to report for any of those chunks of slowing. Just going to be your typical commute traffic hanging around for the Friday drive. Westbound 80 is moving pretty smooth. I do see a stretch of slowing in Vallejo before Tennessee Street, and I have reports of an incident westbound 80 at Magazine Street. Reports of a stalled big rig in the right-hand lane just before Magazine Street. I don't currently see any brake lights, but I would expect some slow-moving traffic in just a moment there. Westbound 80. Northbound 680, slow into Fairfield starting around Gold Hill Road. Highway 12 still seeing some heavy traffic in both directions around the Rio Vista Bridge. No active accidents. Also some slowing eastbound 4 in Concord between 680 and Willow Pass Road. Your typical pockets of commute traffic on other freeways. No accidents for the Friday drive. That's your KUIC hometown traffic. I'm Lyle Glass.
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95.3 KUIC, it is Adele. I'm Jeff Dorian. Def Leppard is on the way. We got Smash Mouth and Rachel Platten. And we got Third Eye Blind starting the hour off here. Semi-Trump Life, KUIC.

0: I just might head over to Buckhorn Barbecue and Grill. The big grand opening today in Dixon. I know John Young had been out there for the past couple hours, and I understand he had some incredible food. And, you know, I might go out there for dinner tonight. I'm telling you. Buckhorn Barbecue and Grill, now open in Dixon. All right. Rachel Platt and Def Leppard on the way. We're going to check in with Lyle once again, find out how the roads are looking. And a look at our weather forecast for tomorrow. We're finding temperature is going to be in the mid-90s. On Saturday. On Sunday, we should be back to around 90, but heads up, next week, early next week at least, or maybe midweek next week, we are going to find temperatures in the upper 90s.
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0: 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In Sassoon City, come out to the Sunday Jazz on the Waterfront, featuring the band The Notes of Choice, this Sunday on the Sassoon City Waterfront. In Sacramento, the California State Fair is coming from July 17th through August 2nd, featuring headline acts like Babyface, Tower of Power, Casey and the Sunshine Band, and many others at Cal Expo. And in Sassoon City, get registered for another nature event and marsh walk Saturday, July 18th at Rush Ranch. 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
15: Hometown traffic update.
16: Good evening. It's still moving slow eastbound 80 in Vallejo. Seeing those brake lights between Magazine Street and Tennessee Street. A couple of stretches of slow traffic eastbound 80 in Fairfield between 680 and Air Base Parkway, and sluggish traffic working your way out of Davis across the causeway. That'll slow down right around Richards Boulevard, freeing up across the causeway as we continue through the drive. Just your typical pockets of brake lights. No accidents are currently being reported for those chunks of slowing. Westbound 80 currently moving smooth. Highway 12, a bit of sluggish traffic still at the Rio Vista Bridge. Heavy brake lights in both directions, but no accidents to report. Northbound 680 slow into Fairfield, starting around Gold Hill Road, and eastbound 4, some stop-and-go traffic in Concord from the 242 connector until Willow Pass Road. Your typical slowing, no active accidents on other freeways. That's your KUIC hometown traffic. I'm Lyle Glass.
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1: With Rachel Platten here on KUIC. Well, their latest album is called Drastic Symphonies. It's Def Leppard. They took a bunch of their classic songs, but they kept the old vocals, but they put new music under it. Symphonic music. It's something to listen to. Check it out one day. Right now we got Def Leppard.

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0: Good evening. Eastbound 80, still seeing slow-moving traffic in Vallejo between Highway 29 and Redwood Parkway. Moving pretty smooth through Fairfield. I see a stretch of brake lights eastbound 80 between West Texas Street and Air Base Parkway, and then sluggish traffic in Davis before the causeway. Slowing down around Richards Boulevard, should free up headed across the causeway. Just your typical commute traffic rolling through the drive. No active accidents there eastbound 80 in Davis. Westbound 80 currently moving smooth, not seeing any accidents or delays. Northbound 680, just a stretch of slow traffic into Fairfield around Gold Hill Road. Highway 12 stop and go at the Rio Vista Bridge, and eastbound 4 brake lights hanging around in Concord between 242 and Willow Pass Road. More of your expected traffic for the evening drive. No active accidents on other freeways. 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That's your KUIC hometown traffic. 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

Hoo-hoo, indeed. That is Black Eyed Peas. I'm Jeff Dorian. Hey, it's Friday night. We got Lyle Glass with a final look at the hometown traffic for the road to travel. That's coming up next. That's coming up soon, all right? We got Sarah McLachlan to get to, and we got Duran Duran as well, right here. Hungry like the wolf on KUIC.

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0: Sarah McLachlan's Better Broken here on KUIC with Jeff Dorian. Got Maroon 5 coming up, Shawn Mendes. And for Friday evening, got XYZ with Eric Zachary and crew coming up at the top of the hour, taking you right through midnight. So stick around for that. And also stick around for another hometown traffic update with Lyle Glass. Got you covered for your ride home on this Friday evening. Hope you have a great rest of your evening. And I will see you Sunday right here on KUIC.
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2: Good evening. I've seen a couple of stretches of slow traffic, some brake lights hanging around in Vallejo between 780 and Redwood Parkway. Also going to see some sluggish traffic in Davis before the causeway. Slowing down around Richards Boulevard, freeing up across the causeway. Just some hang around commute traffic for those pockets of brake lights. No accidents are currently being reported. I do see a stretch of slow moving traffic northbound 680 into Fairfield just before the eastbound 80 connector. I'm actually seeing a bit of slowing continuing eastbound 80 until about Sassoon Valley Road. I do have reports of an incident there at Sassoon Valley Road, a incident with a couple of vehicles on the shoulder. Should be completely to the side, not causing too much extra traffic, but contributing to some brake lights there at that 680 interchange. Otherwise, just a bit of commute slowing for the evening drive. Other freeways are looking pretty good. Still a bit of slow traffic on Highway 12 around the Rio Vista Bridge. Eastbound 4, just a stretch of slow-moving brake lights hanging around between 242 and Willow Pass Road. Most of the traffic is easing up as we continue through the Friday drive. That's your KUIC hometown traffic. I'm Lyle Glass.
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0: you are. What embarrassing thing did your parents sign you up for or encourage you heavily handed to do as a child? I could go on for days. So we'll start with you, Audrey. Is there anything your parents signed you up for or were like, no, you should do that? And it just ended up being the most embarrassing thing.
1: I don't know. Not really. I feel like I...
0: So lucky of you.
1: I know. Right? I feel like the things that they signed me up for were like, I was taking dance classes for... I took dance classes for like 10 years.
0: I'm sorry. You, not an hour ago, told us that you took crump classes.
1: Yeah. Well, that was in high school. I was forced to do that. I went
0: Who
1: to performing...
0: Who forced you to do it?
1: I went
0: the
1: to
0: school?
1: Performing
0: oh, the school.
1: Arts school.
2: Okay. Right. Okay.
1: Yeah. So it wasn't her. They made me take gymnastics once, and that didn't go well. I think I did two classes, yeah, and then I
2: sure.
1: left. But
2: sure.
1: my mom likes to sign me up for karaoke.
0: Oh.
1: Like, she would do if there was... We lived in a really small town, so there was, like, a... I don't know, like, a little talent show that yeah. she would always try to get me to sign up for there.
0: Did you do it?
1: No.
0: Oh, okay. You didn't
1: no.
0: fall through. So that's the difference.
2: Lucky you.
1: My parents I just,
0: made
1: like,
0: me
1: wouldn't,
0: fall through.
1: You know?
2: Sure, yeah.
0: Jordan, you were talking about an ice cream eating contest.
2: Yeah, one time my parents, I was 9 years old, they signed me up for an ice cream eating contest where you couldn't use your hands. They would tie your hands behind your back and you could only use your face. So I'd like, the second they said go, I like headbutted the ice cream and I'm eating it. I got vanilla ice cream all over my face. It's a hot mess. I did end up winning.
0: Nice. Good
2: they gave
0: you.
2: Me a 24 karat gold plastic trophy and that joke went over my head.
0: Got it.
2: As a 9 year old. I'm like, oh, this is gold. They're like, no, it's plastic.
0: Didn't you also get signed up for a Prince lookalike contest?
2: Yeah, I didn't get signed up. My mom's friend severely was encouraging her to sign me up for a Prince lookalike contest.
0: How old are you?
2: I think at that point I was like 12, 13
1: Honestly,
2: years old.
1: Honestly, after seeing the picture that you sent me of when that happened, yeah. I kind of get it. You can see the picture at XYZ Content on Instagram.
2: Thank you, Watch.
0: my parents owned a DJ company, an entertainment company, and while they heavily encouraged, they never truly like, you know, pushed me on stage.
2: Sure.
0: But because I would do good or they would put me in environments where I felt good about performing. Like, it could be like choreography or NSYNC, or I sang
2: right.
0: Blue Eiffel 65 or like sure. the Hokey Pokey Rap. All these little like mini circus type performances.
2: Don't just glaze over the Hokey Pokey Rap.
0: What? Put your right hand in, you take your right hand out. You put your right hand in, you stick it all about.
2: So
0: you
2: bad.
0: Do the Hokey Pokey, you turn yourself around, you do the Hokey Pokey, every Zachary style. Now, all of that
2: wow.
0: said,
1: what?
0: All of that said,
1: oh, no.
0: The problem wasn't inherently them putting me on stages to do that, because usually it was in environments where like the crowd would go for it.
2: Right.
0: It was my mom assuming that every crowd would go for it. So then
1: right.
0: there was one time specifically that she was like, oh, you're going to go downtown to Chicago. I grew up outside Chicago. And you're going to perform. And she didn't tell me. It was like my uncle's hair salon. And
2: okay.
0: they basically, to his credit, he stopped down like 9 severely bothered gay hairdressers. They're like,
2: sure.
0: why are we watching this kid right now?
2: Right.
0: Like in the middle of their busy day so that I could perform. And I just have this visceral memory of just my uncle looking at me, just like clapping along,
2: okay.
0: and everyone else like, can this kid stop, please?
1: Oh,
0: yeah,
1: no.
0: And that has stuck with me.
1: You're wearing your glitter
0: oh,
1: headband.
0: My. And like, I remember, it wasn't a headband, it was a bandana, thank you.
2: Oh, the bedazzled headband, yes.
0: But when it was over, I just remember the only two people clapping were my mom and my uncle.
2: Sure.
0: And everyone
1: oh,
0: else is like, okay, he's
2: no
0: done, like, great. I'm going back
1: Get
0: to work.
1: No, tomato.
2: Were there other kids performing?
0: No.
2: So
0: it was just like a mid office performance, just me, which no one else knew about until he was like, all right, everyone stop what you're doing for a second.
2: So there's patrons who just thought, oh, this Saturday I'm getting a haircut,
0: yes.
2: and they got a
0: yep.
2: show.
0: Yep, and did not like it at all. All right, XYZ with Eric Zachary.
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0: 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It's your XYZ E&T Entertainment Report, all brought to you by Eggland's Best. Imagine being a former colleague of Taylor Swift, and you get a wedding invite, and you're like, eh, this is fake. She doesn't remember who I am.
1: Yeah, that's exactly what happened for Garrett Lee. He was one of the producers on Taylor's Red album. Garrett Lee's wife, Melissa, just detailed to the Huffington Post about how she received an invitation to Taylor Swift's wedding via text, to which Garrett was like, that is obviously spam. Delete that. Turns out, was not the case.
0: This almost happened to me when I when MTV.
1: You were almost at Taylor Swift's wedding?
0: No. But when I was on, there's no non-douchey way to say it, but I was on television for a little while. But like MTV had reached out to me, and I only been on radio at that point.
1: Right.
0: But their parent company Viacom has like a weird domain for their emails. It's like via.viamix.
1: Okay.
0: But I thought it was spam, and I kept missing it because I'm like, there's no way like some random person's emailing me to be on audition for a TV show.
1: Yeah.
0: Mm-hmm. I followed through, luckily, but this guy Garrett did not and missed out on the wedding.
1: Missed out on the wedding entirely. His wife is livid based on everything.
0: That's the bigger
1: that
0: problem.
1: She wrote.
0: Like, yeah. You talk about Red all the time. The one time I get to meet her.
1: Yes.
0: Oh, man.
1: Yeah, so...
0: If you guys, I know you guys aren't the biggest Taylor fans, but if we really got an invite to the wedding, would you go, Audrey?
2: No.
0: Really?
2: Yeah, I feel like it's in poor taste for me to go.
0: Okay.
1: Why would it be in poor taste?
2: Because I don't like her.
0: All right. I go to a lot of parties that are cool with people I don't like, but...
1: Yeah. If I got...
0: That's how you get the best free stuff.
1: Exactly.
2: No,
1: there is so much stuff
2: to
1: out.
2: Show up to something
0: Jordan,
2: that
0: would
2: like...
0: you go?
1: Absolutely.
0: Thank you.
1: Oh, no. And I would be the biggest fake Taylor fan.
0: Oh my
1: I would be making stuff up.
0: I loved Red. I loved Purple.
1: No, exactly.
0: I liked Magenta.
1: Yep. I would be saying stuff that did... I knew you were trouble
0: the
1: when you walked in.
0: Blue album?
1: Yeah.
0: XYZ with Eric Zachary. Your XYZ E&T Entertainment Report, all brought to you by Eggland's Best.
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0: 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My mom in the studio to talk about Parent Trap 2.
1: Hello. Yes, I am. And it is a go. It is greenlit by Disney.
0: Were you a part of the approval process?
2: Yeah, right?
1: As always, I was. Yeah. Yes. She's reprising both roles. So the Haley.
0: Implied.
1: Well,
0: if she played both.
2: Yeah, she kind of has to do that. Yeah.
0: It'd be weird for them to cast a non-twin.
1: Haley and then the other one. I can't.
0: Hallie.
1: Yeah. And they also have the other, the lady.
0: Oh, Chessie?
1: Chessie. Oh, okay. Chessie signed this week as well.
0: Okay, so, but what's the, like...
1: She's got kids.
0: So she grows up, has kids, and it happens again?
1: Well, they have two kids.
0: She already did Freaky Friday.
1: They have a kid.
2: Whoa, yeah. That's crazy that Lindsay Lohan is really just coming back for Freaky Friday offshoots.
0: Which she also just did.
2: Right, she just did that too.
1: Well, okay. She needs the money. Girl's got a nice life in Dubai, but maybe she needs to pad it more. I don't know.
0: Okay. Does she really live in Dubai?
2: Yeah.
0: Why do you know?
2: Oh, you don't know about Lindsay Lohan?
0: I knew she lived in Mykonos for a long time.
1: No, Dubai.
2: You gotta hear that arc.
0: I'm not even trying to have the, like, why are you rebooting this conversation?
1: They're not rebooting it.
0: Well, it's a sequel. What could possibly be the believable plot here?
1: Each of the sisters has a child. I believe it's going to be a son. Both of them have a son. Yeah. And these sons are...
0: They just stage also switching?
1: I don't know.
0: Okay.
2: I feel like you would figure that out pretty quick.
0: They're like, they're doing what we did.
2: Right,
0: like,
2: exactly.
0: Let's pretend that really happened. You grew up in this family. There's no way these twin sisters don't always talk about that time that one went to London and one went to Sonoma.
2: I would argue that that is the one thing they're known for.
0: Yeah.
2: Like that was their big one, and then were just regular people.
0: As someone that's dated a twin,
2: right.
0: Trust me, they love to talk about their hijinks.
2: Right.
0: And if they had any one of these things happen to them, then that would be the entire conversation. That's
2: sure.
0: Their whole personality.
1: And those twins are still probably talking about you.
0: Thanks for that, Mom. My ex-girlfriend bringing that in.
2: I don't like that Disney, like, Cheetah Girls just got a new reboot
1: as
2: well.
1: Yeah, they did.
2: You know? And, like, Raven Simone is going to be a part of that. But, like, my whole thing is, like, how are you, like, what is truly the target audience? Because, I mean...
0: Nostalgia.
2: Right. But, I mean, when they, like, Cheetah Girls, for example, they've got a new set of Cheetah Girls, and then, like, the older original ones are coming back to, like, help the new Cheetah Girls. Mm. So, like, are you grabbing new kids with a movie they probably didn't see?
1: They're hoping that they can... I think they're
0: hoping the parents that want to see it for nostalgia take their kids
1: just
0: to then
1: like
0: go
1: Little
0: see
1: House
0: this.
1: On the Prairie is doing.
0: Little House on the Prairie Netflix. Yeah. All right. Mom's hot take. Parent Trap 2. You think it's going to be good?
1: I'm excited.
0: All right. It's all brought to you by T-Mobile. It's better over here. 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

the weekend. 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

Portugal the Man, Feel It Still on 95.3 KUAC, your hometown station. I'm your Saturday host, Giselle Fernandez, with you until 5 o'clock. Coming up, Sam Smith, he has a new song called My Guy. We're also going to hear from Matchbox 20, Tommy Two Tone, now Aerosmith with Crying.

0: Olivia Dean on your hometown station. Well, you need to know how the weather is looking like outside. Mostly sunny, temperature in the low 70s, and winds at 5 miles per hour.
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Well, Beyonce and her family, they were at the Met Gala, but Beyonce absolutely looks stunning. That should be a holiday card or even her next album cover. 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

0: 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Well, stick around. I'm going to tell you who's still releasing new music as of lately.
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I'm Giselle Fernandez. Well, DJ Snake, he's still pumping out those jams. He even has a song called Cairo Express. Well, on the way, we're going to hear from Pink, UB40, Michael Jackson, Not Pretenders, I'll Stand By You.

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0: 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Coming up, I'm going to tell you which actress got casted to play Audrey Hepburn.
1: 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Well, some of you were skeptical, but Consumer Reports just

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I'm Giselle Fernandez. On the way, Bruno Mars, Men at Work, Rock and Roll Hall of Fame inductee Phil Collins, his daughter Lily Collins, she's going to be playing Audrey Hepburn in a behind-the-scenes film about Breakfast at Tiffany's. Now, Uncle

0: Taylor Swift, the fate of Ophelia on your hometown station. She is no longer a bachelorette. She tied the knot last weekend. And Swifties, her loved ones, they were all happy for her. Not so much with New York because they closed down the streets near Madison Square Garden and caused heavy traffic.
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Now we have the petition for No Doubt. 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
1: 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I'm Giselle Fernandez. On the way, One Republic, Britney Spears, Whitney Houston, a forensic pathologist, Professor Richard Shepherd. He found new discoveries with Whitney Houston's autopsy. He found abrasions, scars, skin slippage, and heat condition due to her smoking. He also found a wig sewed on her head. Here's the new Radicals, You Get What You Give.

0: 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Another peek at your weather. Mostly sunny, temperature in the mid-80s, winds at 6 miles per hour. 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

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Find out who's going to be performing the World Cup final halftime show. That's next. 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

0: Justin Bieber Daisies on your hometown station. Well, Justin, he's going to be one of the performers for the World Cup final halftime show that is happening on July 19th, along with a K-pop group BTS, Madonna, and Shakira.
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Post Malone Circles on 95.3 KUIC, your hometown station. I'm Giselle Fernandez. Coming up, Maroon 5 Sublime Shaboozy. He's going on tour this fall, and Miley Cyrus's sister, Noah Cyrus, will be opening for Shaboozy at Red Rocks in Colorado. Here's Cardigans Love 4.

0: looks more than ordinary on your hometown station. Well, it is nice weather we are having today. Mostly sunny, temperature in the high 80s, winds at 7 miles per hour. 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
2: 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And in Sassoon City, get registered for another nature event and marsh walk Saturday, July 18th at Rush Ranch. 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

Black Eyed Peas Got a Feeling on your hometown station. Usher and Chris Brown, they revealed their set list for their upcoming tour this fall. 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

Chainsmokers Closer on 95.3 KUIC, your hometown station. I'm Giselle Fernandez, and Chainsmokers, they just released a new song called Already Know. Well, coming up, we're going to hear from One Direction, Prince, Billy Idol, now Ace of Base, Don't Turn Around.

0: Taylor Swift Opalite on your hometown station. Well, Taylor has two things to celebrate. One, her marriage, and two, a federal judge dismissed a copyright lawsuit against her because a poet alleged that Taylor stole her work.
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Mariah Carey, Always Be My Baby, on your hometown station. Well, Mariah Carey, she's collaborated with rapper Lotta, who just welcomed her first baby. Wondering if Gina Barone listens to Lotta, because I know she is a huge fan of Mariah. I interviewed the comedian. You can check out our conversation. 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Going to find DJ Blocks, my name, Giselle Fernandez. Here's Kelly Clarkson. Seems like

0: Disney star Miley Cyrus with Younger You on your hometown station. Well, another former Disney star, Hilary Duff, a.k.a. Lizzie McGuire, she's going to be performing at Toyota Amphitheater in Wheatland tomorrow. And be sure to get there early to see opening act LaRue.
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Justin Bieber, Love Yourself on 85.3 KUIC, your hometown station. Coming up, Trin, Shania Twain, a flock of seagulls, and they're going to be part of the Totally Tubular Festival that is happening in San Francisco at the Castro Theater on July 22nd. Here's Christina Aguilera.

the weekend. 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

0: 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Mostly sunny, temperature in the low 90s, and winds at 9 miles per hour. 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

Gwen Stefani, Hall of Batgirl on your hometown station. Well, John Legend, he's going to be performing a sold-out show at the Greedon Resort and Casino on July 31st. 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But here's John. What would I

0: Taylor Swift, Elizabeth Taylor on your hometown station. Did you see the Indiana mom going viral that she took her kids on a 12-hour road trip just to be outside of Taylor Swift's wedding and said that her kids put up with the 100-degree heat? 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

Sam Smith, Dancing with Stranger on 95.3 KUIC, your hometown station. Well, coming up, we're going to hear from Katy Perry, Backstreet Boys, Rick James, now Smash Mouth All-Star. Somebody.

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That was Barkley. We're going to take a look at your hometown weather. 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So for the next 3 days, Saturday through Monday, it's going to be warm, partly sunny, and cloudy. A temperature in the mid to high 90s, dropping down at night to the 60s, and winds between 5 to 10 miles per hour. Here's Adele.

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